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Sweet like justice, karma is a queen. Karma takes all my friends to the summit. Karma is the guy on the screen.

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Well, gotta go. I'm almost at the bridge now. Oh, I forgot. How am I supposed to send it out?

0: 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Come to think about it, his name was, it was you.
1: Ladies and gentlemen.
2: Het is weer puur genieten.
3: Puur genieten.
4: Radio Optimaal.